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0: Hi, TK here. Well, it's hard to believe I've been presenting the 70s and 80s show on Sunshine Radio for 4 years now. 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

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I'm back here on Sunshine Radio with Kenny's Coast to Coast, with you Monday through Thursday between 11 o'clock and 1 in the afternoon. 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

Well, it's me here till 9 o'clock today with the breakfast show. A big thanks to you for checking us out. The weather today here in the southwest coast of Scotland is not looking too good today. Just looking at the window, it's a bit

0: Frank.
1: Dry and sunny across England and Wales, but cloudier across Scotland and Northern Ireland with a mix of patchy rain and sunshine there. Warm in the south with highs of 28 degrees Celsius, but much cooler further north.
0: Thank you very much.

music video back in the day, so it was the kind of cartoon version. So it reminds me of a wee bit like Tom and Jerry was back in the day, you know, if you're old enough to remember that kind of thing. Paula Abdul, Opposites Attract here on Sunshine Radio. Let's play some Kylie. She's spinning around.

0: car. He was alrighty when he was kicking about in a Charles back in the noughties. It's called Love Today here on Sunshine Radio for your Friday morning. Big thanks to you for checking us out and choosing me as your wake-up call in the morning. Got to say hi to Dan Meyer. He's listening in Aylesbury. Big thanks to you for checking us out here on Sunshine Radio.
1: 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I'm back here on Sunshine Radio with Kenny's Coast to Coast, with you Monday through Thursday between 11 o'clock and 1 in the afternoon. 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

change. You know, I remember back in 1988 when I first started off on radio. I remember when I first came here, I always used to crank that one up in the speakers in the studio. I did back in the day and loved it. So I did from 1988. 88 feels like so.

0: 8 and are waiting for a star to fall. 20 minutes to 8. Good morning, Sunshine Radio. It's Andy here with the Feel Good Friday Breakfast Show. We're here till 9 o'clock. You get me here every Friday morning. I don't know why I had to think about that one there.
1: You've had your morning lie-in and you're preparing for Rodders on the Radio. But what do you do in that in-between time? That's Fridays between 9 and 11. You could join me, Carl Humphreys, for my Friday show. We start with Three of a Kind. Three songs, one connection. There's a track attack for you to guess clue by clue. And we always end with five songs to take us to 11 o'clock. 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That's cunningly called the 5 to 11. It's interspersed with the best hand-picked Sunshine music, and your input is invaluable too. On your smart speaker or online, join me on Sunshine this Friday between 9 and 11. What could go wrong?
2: 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Well, it's hard to believe I've been presenting the 70s and 80s show on Sunshine Radio for 4 years now. Where does the time go? 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

from the film Wrong Gone Wrong, to which I have never seen. No, never clocked eyes on it near, I have. It's called Sunshine.

77 and 70s and an 80s as well. But that one from 1988, Get Out of My Dreams, Get Into My Car here on Sunshine Radio for your Friday morning. Big thanks to you for checking us out. Let's go back to the discotheque days of the 1970s with the Tramps and Disco Inferno.

Now, here is a warning about a program which may include words that are regarded as offensive to those of a mild disposition. The language is not subject to the usual strict censorship of the Broadcasting Authority, and some might be embarrassed by its vulgarity. But before the next news broadcast, here's Andy Rutherford on the radio.

0: appreciate you for being on air. 9 o'clock this morning. The weather at the moment here in the southwest coast of Scotland, I'm supposed to be getting rain this morning, but so far there's nothing yet. Temperature's sitting at 15 degrees Celsius. But here's Big Frank to tell us about the weather where you are. What's the weather like, Frank?
1: Dry and sunny across England and Wales, but cloudier across Scotland and Northern Ireland, with a mix of patchy rain and sunshine there. Warm in the south with highs of 28 degrees Celsius, but much cooler further north.
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0: Sylvester, you make me feel mighty real. Stand by, got some more great music on the way with Sonia. She plays next.
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It's 25 minutes past 8. 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

0: fantastic day. Well, it's not exactly a fantastic day here in the southwest coast of Scotland. It's rather dull looking outside. We are expecting rain where I am. Don't know about where you are, but I hope you're still getting good weather. Or maybe you just want a bit of rain as well. Be good to get a bit of rain. Get the grass green. Get the grass water. That's the way I see it. Here's Gwendolyn with the latest showbiz news. What's happening, Gwendolyn?
1: TV presenter Holly Willoughby says she's so proud of her new YouTube channel. She's described it as an exciting new project. The former This Morning presenter teased her channel, Holly Willoughby Together, in a post to social media last week, which also revealed its pink and red branding. She's now announced she will use the platform to host an upcoming lifestyle series, which will cover topics such as practical advice, fashion, beauty, and health. Sir Christopher Nolan sets a new record for himself with his new film, The Odyssey, becoming his biggest box office debut. It took $264 million in its opening weekend, and the UK and Ireland took the top spot for the biggest international open. And did you catch that halftime show? Madonna, The Muppets and Shakira were among the stars who performed for the first World Cup halftime show. The final between Argentina and Spain featured an 11-minute spectacle.
0: Thank you very much, Gwendolyn.
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Edison Lighthouse did the original version. That's Smiles doing her version of Love Grows Where My Rosemary Goes here on Sunshine Radio for your Friday morning. Big thanks to you for checking us out. Let's play Annie Lennox, Little Bird.

0: Annie Lennox. God, that takes me back. What was that out? Early 90s or something. Yeah. Great track. Walking on Broken Glass was another one of those songs that I loved that she did back in the 90s. Annie Lennox there and Little Bird here on Sunshine Radio for your Friday morning. Big thanks to you for tuning my way. Stand by. Who do you call that guy? Carol Humphreys. He will be here with you at 9 o'clock this morning. But stand by. Got some more great music on the way with Kylie Minogue. She plays next.
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2: Join me, Al Lindsay, this Friday from 6 till 8 for 2 hours of Soulvation. An eclectic mix of old and new soul. I'll bring the box of records, you bring your dancing feet. Together we'll kick off your sunshine weekend.

Me and my mate. Me and my mate, I hadn't seen my mate in ages, and we decided to have a wee kind of pop quiz where we were battering questions off each other. And one of the things he said to me, he says, who sang that song, Tiger Feet? And I went, Mud. And he went, that's right, that's right, that's right. I just gave him that look, as if to say, really? Really? Speaking of Tiger Feet,

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2: 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I can

0: Khan is here with the Nashville Show at 12 o'clock. 2 o'clock is where we find the best mix of music. Jeff Dorsett will be here at 4 o'clock with Soft Rock. Al Lindsay will be here at 6 o'clock with Soulvation. And Peter Toner will be here at 8 o'clock with Weekend Warm-Up. And Paul Ankara is here at 10 o'clock with the Groove Connection. And stand by for Carol Humphreys. He's on the way next. See you all during the week. Have a cracking weekend. Catch you later.
1: Alrighty then.

Good morning, and thank you ever so much to Mr. Andy Rutherford. I'm still dancing. You know, that jam. They were in that stage where they decided to sound a bit Motowny, and I was in the garden doing a bit of a dance outside the Shed of Dread this morning. Thanks, Andy, for 2 hours of great music. Don't forget, if you can't join him in the week, Andy will be back here next Friday between 7 and 9 with your Feel Good Friday right here on Sunshine. Well, bringing it down a peg or two, it's a show that has been described in the week as verbal diarrhea on your radio. Yes, it's me, Kyle Humphries. I'm here with you until 11 o'clock this morning, at which time we then hand over to, as Andy alluded to, not Rodders on the radio. 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

0: But what have we got for you between now and then? I hear you cry. Well, you're crying at something. Maybe it's me being on the radio. Well, we have got three of a kind, three tracks, one cunning connection. Can you guess what that cunning connection is? We have our track attack, where track by track you have to guess the mystery song that we're playing. And before we hand over to Adam on the radio, we will be having 5 to 11 on a subject still to be thought about by me. Yes, it's one of those things where it just pops into my head at the last moment. Nothing at all there in my head at the moment. But other than that, it's going to be a grand show. Welcome to Friday morning here on Sunshine.
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1: Well, what can I say? We already have some correct answers in. Morkers said, is it? Yes, it is. Kynwin said, could it possibly be? Yes, it is. Special K said, could it possibly be alluding to? Yes, I am. Nick Beck says, is it? Yes, it is. And Simsy says, I think the connection might be. Yes, it is. I'm going to give the rest of you another 4 minutes to tell me the connection between the three tracks this morning for today's Three of a Kind.

0: 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You know the other radio stations? 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
2: Oh, yes, Terry, not to be missed on Monday, right here on Sunshine. Well, well done to Morkers. Well done to the Titian Temptress Kynwyn. Well done to Special K. Well done to Simsy. And well done to Beckers. They all got it correct this morning. I played you three tracks. Those three tracks were You Little Thief by Fergal Sharkey, Tramp by Otis Redding, and I Recall a Gypsy Woman. Three things in common: gypsies, tramps, and thieves. And that, today, was your three of a kind, our cunning connection, to kick off the show. And here is that track.
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Kiki D here on Sunshine on this Friday morning. Hello, how are you? I'm Carl, I'm with you today until the hour of 11 when we have Adam Smith on the radio between 11 and 12. Morning, Wendy, great to have you along. Morning to the Titian Temptress, Kind Wind, Silver Chrysler is in the house, Bickers is here as well. Hello, Toddy, great to have you along. Hello, Harvey, Harvey's here. Harvey says, hope everybody's well. Special K says, let's see what you have in store for us today. All good, no doubt, I try. Stormin' Norman, good morning to you. Morkers, good morning to you. Because if one must have diarrhea, then the verbal type is the most pleasant of the two to be exposed to. This is definitely true. This is definitely true. Morning, Kathy. Great to have you here. She's reporting for the best show of the week. How was Reese's birthday yesterday? It was fun. I was out quite late last night. Yeah. Yeah, we're having birthday cake quite late last night, but it was lovely. It's going to get hot again. Yes, it is next week. Eleni Wills is here. Big panic. Had to get up and dressed early to search for Barry's work security ID. Nowhere to be found. He's not a happy camper. I hate it when that happens. I hate it. I keep all of my IDs in the car. They're in a safe, secure place, but they're all in the car. And sometimes I'm driving up somewhere and I reach in and I can't find, and it's panic stations. You know, I hate it when you can't find your ID. Dangerous Debs is, she's got her posh voice on today because she's covering the phones. Good morning to you. Morning Manson, he says, sounding great, mate, but surely you're going to break those Tonka toys. You leave me to my Tonka toys. Me and Twixie love the old Tonkas. We do. And Nicey Nick Nick, he's said night-night last night at about midnight. He's here with us this morning, listening to us most excellent amigos. And don't forget, Nicey Nick Nick, he's Mr. Thursday Night. 10 till midnight, every Thursday. I wasn't able to listen last night because I was out celebrating Reese's birthday. Yeah, 22 years. Well, I'm assuming the 22 on his cake meant years old and not stone. That's the assumption. You know, if he's down to 22 stone, that's brilliant as well, isn't it? You know, I should be so lucky.

you know, I'm sure it's not my imagination that during the late 80s, there was probably a time when 5 out of 10 of the top 10 each week seemed to be Stock Aitken and Waterman songs. Spitting Image, which was on at the time. Brilliant program. And they did a very, very funny parody of that song. Can't repeat the lyrics, not at this time of the day, but it's got the three guys, Stock Aitken and Waterman, saying, "We should be so lucky. We've been so hilarious." Absolutely hilarious. But from hilarity to putting your thinking caps on, it's time for this.

Do you know, when I was putting this together at round about 12:30 last night, I was there thinking, yeah, that's a difficult clue. They're not going to get that. It's the piano from a track, but can you guess the track? I think it sounds easier this morning than it did last night, in all honesty. Here's your second listen.

The creaking in the background's my chair. That wasn't part of the song. That's the piano. But if you think you know what the song is today, you know what you can do. 07979244180. That's 07979244180. Or why not send an email? It's calm@sunshine-radio.co.uk.

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0: That was the first song I ever sung with my school band Stereotype. Yeah, I'll see if I can dig out the picture. And if you're on our Facebook page, I will post it up. If you're not on our Facebook page, why not join our Facebook page? Just look up Facebook and Sunshine Radio. Yes, and we will be there. I promise you. I promise you. Lovely Day by Bill Withers. Do you remember during the... I think it was the late 80s again that they redid that version. It was used on a Ford commercial, I think. And then they decided that they were going to redo it and add some oh yeahs and all of that sort of stuff. And it was awful. And there's always the worry when you play a song on Sunshine that it may not be the version that you want. So I had to listen to that one for the first 30 seconds before I played it, just to make sure it was the right version, the version that everybody loves. Track talk music's better. Try to guess the mystery, try. You've had clue number one. Now it's time for clue number
1: two.

Okay, so Special K says, is it madness, Michael Caine? I'm afraid it's not madness, Michael Caine. Silver Chrysler says, is it Amarez by Kiki D? It's not Amarez by Kiki D. Bickers says, is it? I'm sure this is wrong, but I'm going to take a stab. Let Me Entertain You by Robbie Williams. It's not, I'm afraid. Now, we have got two people who have come in with this answer. Paul and Morkers have both said, could it possibly be? I'm afraid, guys, you're both wrong. It's not D-Ream and Things Can Only Get Better. Only one person has got it right from clue number one, and that was Beckers. Yeah, Nick Beck got it spot on clue number one. Let's have a second listen to clue number two.

So that was the bass giving you the second clue today. Silver Chrysler straight in there saying, is it? No, it's not. Don't Stop Till You Get Enough by Michael Jackson, I'm afraid. Track Talk Music, better get some street track. You can send me an email, carl@sunshine-radio.co.uk, or why not send me a WhatsApp, 07979 244 180.

Now, I do have to say, joining Nick Beck, getting it right from clue number two, is our very, very special Morgus. Who has also got it right this morning. Let's have a second listen to clue number three.

And along with Morkers and Beckers, we have got two more guesses, one from Special K and one from Silver Chrysler. But are they right? No, it's not Lionel Richie and All Night Long. Track talk music's better. I guess the mystery tribe. 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
3: Well, we've had some more guesses in. Paul Smith says, could it possibly be Go West and the King of Wishful Thinking? Harvey Moon says, I know what it is. I think it's... No, it's not the Pointer Sisters and Automatic. Stormy Norman says, I think it's Lionel Richie, but I think it's Dancing on the Ceiling. No. And Dangerous Deb says, morning, Carl. Track Attack is a toughie. Wild guess at... No, it's not Night Shift by the Commodores either.
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0: So you've had clue number one, clue number two, and clue number three. But are you ready for the penultimate clue? It's clue number
1: four.

And Silver Chrysler has just given the same answer as Dangerous Deb. She says, also, is it the Commodores and Night Shift? It's not. Let's have a second listen to clue number four.

Ah, the Titian temptress Kynwyn has said, is it Alive and Kicking by Simple Minds? It's not Alive and Kicking by Simple Minds either. Has that clue, the penultimate one, given it away for you? Oh, Cutie by Claire has come in and she's got it spot on correct. Have you got it too? If so, you know what to do. Track attack music's bad. Try to guess the mystery, try. 07979-244180. 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
1: 5, 4, 3, 2, 1.
2: Oh, so what are we going to have for today's 5 to 11? I think today's 5 to 11 is, and Marcus will be very good at this one, songs which have a hidden meaning. Songs which are taken to be all right, but actually there is a hidden meaning in there that hasn't been picked up. Yeah. Songs with a hidden meaning is today's 5 to 11. If you have a song with a hidden meaning, you know what to do.
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Well, Mawkers and Beckers, Nick Beck, got it correct on clue number one. They were closely followed by, he says, going through his list. Kynwyn, it wasn't Blue Hat for a Blue Day, I'm afraid. Alex got it right. Special K got it right. Dangerous Deb got it right. Claire got it right. I think Harvey got it right as well. Just checking. Yep, Harvey got it right as well. And Ian Mason on email from Sunny Barry in the Vale of Glamorgan also got it right. You were today looking for a bit of curiosity killed the cat. This is Down to Earth.

My favourite band from 1987, Curiosity Killed the Cat and Down to Earth. I've got to say, if I turned my Sea Cadet Berry round the wrong way and I put the badge so it looked like a cap, I looked just like Benviol Vierber Voluvant or whatever his name was. I did. I promise you, I did. I looked just like him. Well done to everybody. Thank you. Who got today's Track Attack correct? We'll have more Track Attack for you same time next week, right here on Sunshine. Let's have a look at what's happening for the rest of the day. Well, after me, Adam Smith is in for Rodders on the Radio. Freddie's here between 12 and 2. We've got 2 hours of the best music between 2 and 4. Jeff Dorsett's here with Soft Rock between 4 and 6. Al Lindsay's Salvation between 6 and 8. Pete Tonner's Weekend Warm-Up between 8 and 10. And Paul Ancra gives you that groove connection, taking you through right until Saturday morning.

0: Sunshine as well. Here we are in 2026. How would you like to travel back in time to the good old days? Well, now you can with me, Tony King, in the Time Tunnel. 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
1: 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And here we are, getting ready to rock for y'all out there. Here's Lisa Messina with Don't Leave Me This Way.
0: This is the Freddy Cannon Show.

Boy, he's popular, that Dave Forward. Great laugh, Dave. We love the Cathodes, y'all. And here we go to Amy Max. Where's the Weekend?

y'all. We're going to take you to the 60s. We're going to have a few 60s hit here. Are you ready? Here's Skeeter Davis with End of the World.

Choosing Texas. Yeah, baby, we got it going on. And here comes Mr. Ricky Nelson with Hello, Mary Lou.

we go with one of the great personalities of country, a great songwriter, performer. Here is Mr. Jackie Jack White with Clean Getaway.

You hear all the craziness on this station. Yes, you do. And there's more craziness coming up with Nymog Empire with Africa Rise All Countries, based on the World

Coming up next is a wonderful, wonderful songwriter and singer. His name is Frank Isaac, and this is a beautiful song for y'all out there. Here he is with My Garden Angel.

The three kings are in town. I got a dog.

Great voices of the 60s, y'all. Lovely, lovely, lovely. Here comes Johnny Tillison with I Can't Stop Loving You.

Mr. Roy Orbison with Go, Go, Go. And here comes the great group of all time, the Rolling Stones with Honky Tonk Woman.

a good listen to some country here. We got all sorts of music on this show. Here comes Keith Urban and Michael McDonald with We Go Back.

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From me, bye-bye and ciao-ciao. 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

I'm Nigel Byard. 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

very good day to you. Welcome along. It is the Soft Rock Show. Jeff Dorsett in the deck chair for the next 2 hours. As always, started with a couple of birthdays. The wonderful Kim Carnes there is 81 on this very day, and we played the brilliant Betty Davis Eyes. What lyrics. She made a pro smile. Wow. Blush. Right, and then Carlos Santana, the wonderful guitar player there, 79. Taking a number originally done by the Zombies, yeah, and she's not there. Paul Cook, by the way, of the Sex Pistols, is 70. So happy birthday to Kim, to Carlos, and to Paul. Right, on the show, we've got an interview with the Kaiser Chiefs. Got classic albums coming your way. Certainly Cheap Trick, The Romantics, Rod Stewart with a classic rock songs of our time. And we'll try and fit in a great album, new album by Jim Cregan called the Jim Cregan Acoustic Band. Yeah, take out some of the guitars, did Jim, and did some great songs. We've also got the Rock Almanac, and you know what that is? That is On This Week in Music History. So you can have stories by Guns N' Roses, Survivor, Martika, Elvis Costello. And hopefully we'll also fit in some yacht rock songs, because that's what the show's all about. Bit of soft rock, and that crosses over into yacht rock. And if you want to get in touch, please do so. The email is always the same. It is chunkyjeff@gmail.com. 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Or you can get me on WhatsApp, 077-844-89469. Now, the name of the game is soft rock, and this is what we're going to try and do for you. Remember Dan Hartman? Instant replay. Well, I tell you what, he had a great soft rock classic. I Can Dream About You.

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Wouldn't you just love to have been there in Japan? Cheap Trick at the Budokan, the wonderful place there, and one of the great live tracks of all time. 77 is when it came out there. Canada's finest Cheap Trick, I Want You to Want Me, from that album, Cheap Trick at the Budokan. Right, moving to a decade later as we give you some classic albums here on the Soft Rock Show. This came out in 83. What a great year 83 was. The Romantics and a song from an album called In Heat. It's a great, great track called Talking in Your Sleep. It's one of our classic albums. Hope you like it.

That's the wonderful Romantics there from 1983, Talking in Your Sleep. Hope you liked it there as we get on for classic albums. Now, this album I'm going to play now will be a classic in the future. Jim Cregan, very good friend of the show. Jim Cregan, of course, for many years with Cockney Rebel. You know, he did the great acoustic part on Make Me Smile. Rod Stewart's band for many, many years and wrote great songs. Anyway, Jim has started a new project. It's called Jim Cregan and the New Acoustic Band. The album's called All Those Dreams Ago, and he's reimagined a particular track that he wrote for Rod Stewart that actually won a Grammy Award. So congratulations, Jim, on the new album. Here we go, Forever Young.

0: The album All Those Dreams Ago, the track Forever Young, Jim Cregan and the New Acoustic Band, playing right here on the Soft Rock Show. Right, interview time. Simon Ricks from the Kaiser Chiefs. Now, one of the questions I always want to ask bands is, when they start out, is it as a headliner? Is it as a support? What the choices are? And here's Simon telling me the story. When you started out in, 1996, you know, do you decide, well, look, we're not going to be playing a big crowd, so we'll go out with an A-lister and hopefully, you know, we live off the back of that. Or we bite the bullet and play to a smaller crowd, but we will be the headliner. Did you ever make that kind of decision?
1: I don't know about consciously. I think early days, so if you followed the Kaiser Chiefs in, like, I don't know, 2004, 2005... we did a lot of supporting, like we supported a band called the Ordinary Boys a lot, who were a big band at the time. Yeah. Franz Ferdinand we supported. And then as we got a bit more successful, we were supporting Foo Fighters and we were supporting U2.
0: Nice.
1: And like, obviously festivals as well. And we rarely did our own gigs. It was almost like we were keeping the powder dry and keeping people like excited by not really doing many of our own shows. We did the first sort of proper Kaiser Chiefs, you know, long tour, I guess, was, you know, after the album came out, it was like the employment tour.
0: Yeah.
1: So, but I think that was obviously a really good way of getting a fan base and getting people interested and, you know, increasing the hype, I guess.
0: Yeah.
1: And obviously there's another thing where, if people remember, the NME tour, that was a big deal back in the day.
0: Yeah, sure,
1: and,
0: absolutely.
1: We were first on that, and that was one of the big things that sort of projected us into, like, the limelight or whatever. So, yeah, we've had a really, really... favorable time from supporting. I think that I said this story the other day. When we were early days, we used to sort of test songs out. But we were like, if you were walking out and you were headlining Glastonbury, how would this song sound? You know, we sort of had this like test for songs. But also, we had a test for songs, which was you know, in the early days, which was if we played a gig and we walk out and no one's ever heard of us, they've not heard a note of the Kaiser Chiefs, they don't know who we are or whatever. We want them to go away and remember us and the songs.
0: Yeah.
1: And that's where I think a lot of the sort of look came from, but also stuff like Na Na Na Na Na was the ultimate. We were like, it's just such a simple song. Yeah. It's really easy to remember. So yeah, and I always think, I think we're the best warm-up band there is going, because we like everyone going.
0: Yeah.
1: We have like, you know, we like to get the crowd having a great time.
0: Yeah.
1: I think that's one of our key skills, and like we like playing our own gigs as well, but I do think that we are a really great warm-up band.
0: Yeah.

0: 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And you can pick them out next week. It's very easy. All you've got to do, drop me an email to chunkyjeff@gmail.com. That's chunkyjeff@gmail.com. Anything from the 60s, 70s, 80s, 90s, or 2000. Now, I went with that particular track because it was the first hit number one single in 1965 for the Spencer Davis Group, featuring, of course, the lead voice of Steve Winwood. It was written by a reggae artist called Jackie Edwards. He wrote the first two number ones for them, that and Somebody Help Me. I think that's the better of the two songs, but it's absolutely great. Love it there. And Steve Winwood went on to higher things. Right, 60s, moves to the 70s. Now, this particular group were part of a revival of mods along the way. So you've got the Slim Ties and the Scooters coming on here. But this is a live version of a great track called My World. And it's really a great 70s track for Secret Affair.
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2: All right, this next song's from a mate of mine, John Lawrence. It's a song.

tell you what, absolutely brilliant there. Love it there. Led by Ian Page, The Wonderful Secret Affair. They had great songs. Time for Action was super, but I love that one even better. My World, representing the 70s here on the Soft Rock Show's Best of British. Right, now we're talking about mods for a moment. Let's think about the 80s, and none does get any better than these guys.

0: Well, they're in the Jam. They're absolutely terrific. Love it. They're a town called Malice, representing the 80s here on the Soft Rock Show's Best of British. And as I said, don't forget, get in touch at any time if you can pick a track out, 60s, 70s, 80s, 90s, or 2000s. Right, that was the Jam, of course, and a town called Malice. Right, we're into the 90s, and a bit of Britpop here from The Farm, taking us out on this.
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0: represented the 90s. They are The Farm and Groovy Train. Right, we're going to wrap it up with something for the 2000s, 2006, and we always remember where we were when you heard a song for the very first time. And my wife and I were walking through Camden Market, and I heard this song, and I thought, that's an unusual name, Paolo Nutini. I didn't know an Italian was doing this particular song. Turns out he comes from Dundee. His name, Paolo Nutini, and it's called Last Request.
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0: the wonderful Drifters there, and Best of the USA that we're giving you right here, right now. And coming over to my place, we've got a situation where the Drifters had probably three careers and so many different lead singers. Clyde McFadder, probably the most famous with Benny King, but he was only with them for a couple of years. But he was on that, coming over to my place, playing right here on the Soft Rock Show with Jeff. And if you want to get involved in picking out five or just one of the songs for the Best of the USA, 60s, 70s, 80s, 90s and 2000s, drop us a line to chunkyjeff@gmail.com, chunkyjeff@gmail.com. Right, we're into the 70s. This is where we start to get to a bit of rock music here. A band that had Michael McDonald in it for a while, but the lead voice is a guy called Tom Johnston. They are the Doobie Brothers.
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0: best of the USA, representing the 70s, the wonderful Doobie Brothers. Never made a bad record, in my opinion. Listen, the music was great. The Doctor, China Grove, all those great, great songs that they put out there. Right, we're in the middle of the best of the USA. We've done the 60s and the 70s. Now, I'm going to play the next one, especially for Charlie, because I know it's one of his all-time favourite records. This girl had a big hit with We Control, fabulous stuff there. Her name is Laura Branigan, but this is the biggest thing that she ever had. It's called Gloria, and it's representing the 80s on the Best of USA.
1: American anthems, the biggest selling songs.

0: a great song to represent the 80s here on the Best of USA. The wonderful Laura Branigan and Gloria. Hope you enjoyed that. Right, we're going to move into the 90s now on the Best of USA. Now, this, as far as I know, is a one-hit wonder, but what a good one. We're sticking with the girls here. We've gone from Gloria by Laura Branigan into Joan Osborne.
1: The Best of the USA on Pop the 90s with Jeff Dorsett.

0: So we've gone down the best of the USA, the Drifters from the 60s, Doobie Brothers in the 70s, Laura Branigan in the 80s, and that's Joan Osborne in the 90s.
1: American anthems, the biggest selling songs from the 90s and 2000s. Classic.
0: Right, now what we're going to do is give you a number one single that was in America and also in the UK, done by Kid Rock, and he's actually taken samplers from Lynyrd Skynyrd and Sweet Home Alabama and made it into a number one single in 2007. All summer long it is.

So this is the part of the show we have to rock almanac, which is stories on this week in music history on the Soft Rock Show, one of the great new wave tracks of all time. 20th of July 1976, the wonderful Buzzcocks took to the stage for the very first time, playing as support to the Sex Pistols at Manchester's The Lesser Free Trade Hall. Is that still going? Maybe. It cost £1 to get in, and paying people in the audience included Morrissey, Peter Hook, of course, of Joy Division, and later going on the New Order, and Mick Hucknall. Yes, they did. Right, this is the backstage pass to relive rock's legendary artists on This Week in History, timeless stories and anthems that continue to resonate today. This is the Rock Almanac, and as we go on to the second one, 21st of July 87, LA hard rockers Guns N' Roses unleashed their debut album, Appetite for Destruction. It had three hit singles. It went to number one on Billboard with the debut here, and sold in the USA alone 18 million copies. How about that for a debut album? Big singles included Welcome to the Jungle, Paradise City, and of course this.

Did Axl Rose ever sound better? Love it. From Appetite for Destruction. Rock Almanac, we're looking at there, this week in music history, and here's another great story. 22nd of July 1977, Declan McManus, known to me and you as Elvis Costello, released his debut album on Stiff Records. It was called My Aim Is True, and I talked recently for the second time to Dave Robinson, who was the boss of that wonderful label. What a star they were. And Elvis was backed by a San Francisco country rock band called Clover at the time, before he got in the Attractions. It was produced by the great Nick Lowe, with favourites on the album like Angels Wanna Wear My Red Shoes and this, a nice cool sound, Allison.

0: What a great debut album.
1: My aim is true.
0: Alison, Elvis Costello. Right, another story here. 22nd of July 1989, American singer Martika was number one in America with a song we're going to play called Toy Soldiers. This song attracted the interest of Prince, who then said he wanted to work with her on the next album that she had, which was in 1991.

That's what we're actually doing. Two more to give you. 24th of July, 1976. Elton John recorded a retro-flavoured duet with Kiki D. It paid homage to Motown's Marvin Gaye and Tammy Terrell with Don't Go Breaking My Heart. He and his writer, Bernie Taupin, wrote it there, but they put out it as pseudonyms. They were trading as Ann Orson and Carte Blanche. Yeah, great, Elton. It was made originally for Dusty Springfield. Don't know why she turned it down, or maybe they didn't like it in the end with the demo. Anyway, Elton and Kiki went to number one virtually everywhere. Right, last of our stories here in the Rock Almanac on this week in music history. 24th of July, 1982, Chicago's rock band Survivor, led by a friend of the show, Jim Pederick, were number one all over the world with Eye of the Tiger. Off the soundtrack to Rocky III, it got a Grammy Award for Best Rock Performance and topped the US and the UK.

for Rocky III. Still sounds great, doesn't it? Survivor and Eye of the Tiger. More next week on the Rock Almanac on This Week in Music History. Right, I thought what we'd do is wrap the show up with a couple of great yacht rock songs. You know what yacht rock is? It's very sort of soft rock. Lying on the Sun Seeker. Other yachts are, of course, available. Drinking almost any type of champagne. I won't mention it, otherwise we'll get banned. Right, we're going to go with this one. Possibly the greatest yacht rock song of all time.

wonderful album called Sailing. That's Ride Like the Wind. Do you know it was never a hit in England? Should have been. 79 and 80, the guy won everything at the Grammys. Best album, best song, he is Christopher Cross. One more yacht track to go.

with a Yacht Rock gem, Snip of the Tears in Driver's Seat. That's about where we've got to leave it. So thanks very much for your company. Hope you enjoyed the Soft Rock Show. Keep the requests coming in for anything that we do, and 2 hours will come your way next week as well on the Soft Rock Show. Stay safe, stay well, and whatever you do, look after one another. Sniff of the Tears have taken us out.

Good evening, sunshiners and Friday nighters. Welcome to your weekly dose of salvation here on Sunshine Radio with me, Al Lindsay. Kicking off the weekend the way we know how. Starting off 1991 is Motown Records for Shanice and Smile.

0: do.
1: Written in part by Narada Michael Walden. More from him later on. Also, that giggle at the end of the record is not Shanice, it's Janet Jackson. From a year later, in March of 1992, his Soul to Soul with Joy.

Joy went straight in at the number four spot on the UK charts, taking off of their third album, Just Right. Sticking with the sound of 90s London, here's Incognito covering Stevie Wonder's Don't You Worry About a Thing.

0: This is James Ross, and this week on the Greatest Hits of Music, the Bellamy Brothers, Mika, Bob Dylan, Barry White, Whitney Houston, Mike and the Mechanics, and the Beatles.
1: Eleanor Rigby picks up the rice in the church where a wedding has been.
0: Plus we'll have Chaka Khan and Everything But the Girl, and this is the Mystery TV theme tune. It's a classic UK game show from the 80s and 90s, but what is it? We will reveal all this Saturday morning from 9 o'clock, right here on Sunshine Radio.

0: 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Just popping in to remind you about the Revival Show. Classic hits from two wonderful decades of the 1960s and the 70s. 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So join me here on Sunshine Radio, Saturday afternoons between 1 o'clock and 3.
1: 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My name's Al Lindsay. This is Salvation. From 1979 on Atlantic Records, it's Narada, Michael Walden, and I Should Have Loved You.

Equally at home, whether you like a 70s or 80s groove. Here's a group that only released two singles. It's Unique from New York City. Here they are with their first release, What I Got Is What You Need.

What I Got Is What You Need, one of only two hits from the short-lived group Unique. Going back to the 70s, it's 1979, is a proper bit of roller disco for you. It's Positive Force, We Got the Funk.

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2: 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My name's Al Lindsay. 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Couple from the Blues Box now, and from 1966, after not long being out of rehab, here's Ray Charles.

taking us up to the break. It's a cover of a Sam and Dave record. When we come back, we've got our Spot the Sample. This week, it was a couple of big Motown hits.

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2: Time for this week's Spot the Sample. In the background, American husband and wife duo Pomplamoose. It's the coming together of two of Motown's biggest hits. See if you can work out which ones they are.

Easy one for you this week from the Best of 2018 album, Pomplamoose, Ain't No Mountain and My Girl. Up next, originally a hit for the Four Seasons, the Spinners later covered it in 1979, adding an extra bridge and creating Working My Way Back to You, Forgive Me Girl.

spending a whole 2 weeks at the top of the UK charts in April 1980. The Spinners, Forgive Me Girl, and Working My Way Back to You. Here's another firm dance floor favourite for you, Tavares, Heaven Must Be Missing an Angel. My name's Al Lindsay, you're listening to Salvation here on Sunshine Radio.

topper from the disco box, getting all the way to the number one spot on the US charts. Number three in the UK, Van McCoy and the Soul City Symphony. It's The Hustle.

Sam McCoy and The Hustle. 12-inch copies of that are getting harder to find, especially the ones with all the extra instruments added. Right, no apologies for this next record. Found it languishing in the back of the record box. Haven't played it in ages. It's been stuck in my head all week, so now it can be stuck in yours. It's Mecca.

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The group being responsible for launching the first commercially available 12-inch single that wasn't just for DJs only. Buried on the B-side, it became one of the bigger hits for the group, My Love Is Free. 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

That was The Gap Band, and you dropped a bomb on me. Debut single for Cheryl Lynn now from August of 1978. It's Gotta Be Real.

Hi, TK here. Well, it's hard to believe I've been presenting the 70s and 80s show on Sunshine Radio for 4 years now. Where does the time go? 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

As we squeeze the tempo and the volume just a little harder, pushing the buttons on Betty Wright's 1978 breakthrough hit, Tonight is the Night. It's the sound of DJ Genesis and tribute to Betty. Absolutely monster record on the modern soul scene when it was first released. Couple more coming from the Boxer 12s. Let's get in the mix.

massive hit Wear It Out, which later became Pete Heller's Big Love. Tenuous link, but we are off to Big Love Records now. Seamus Hardy, Mecca and Richard Earnshaw. It's the Race of Survival. 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

Beautiful and Ridney with Michael Gray, their track called Missing You. I'll be missing you until this time next week, but don't worry, I'll be back. As always, hope you've enjoyed the tunes as much as I enjoy picking and playing them for you. Pete Tonner's primed, records polished and ready to go at the top of the hour. So whatever you're up to, folks, whoever you're doing it with, have a fabulous rest of your sunshine weekend and a great week ahead. Cheer up!

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And here's a 12-inch version from Canada, the band Lime, and the song is called Guilty.

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0: 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I'm back here on Sunshine Radio with Kenny's Coast to Coast, with you Monday through Thursday between 11 o'clock and 1 in the afternoon. Our usual features, 2 for 1, featured artists at midday, and also our rewind feature, looking at this day in history. 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

0: Hi Sunshine as well, here we are in 2026. How would you like to travel back in time to the good old days? Well, now you can with me, Tony King, in the Time Tunnel. 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

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I'm Peter Tonner. Have a good weekend.

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0: 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One.

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Before that, Michael Jackson and I Can't Help It. Here's Light of the World and London Town.

Well, the legendary Crusaders and Keep That Same Old Feeling. Now, if you're a jazz fan, you probably know this guy, prolific pianist, worked with the likes of Quincy Jones and Ray Charles, gave us so many great hits from the 80s, the 70s, and the 90s. And he's still performing.

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0: 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And out of those four, James Brown and Bobby Bird have passed. Living Maceo Parker was 82 and Fred Wesley was 84. Legends of the soul scene.
1: Baby, you find there's only one love, yours and mine.
0: Lionel Richie.

Oh, that is unique. What I Got Is What You Need. Before that, you heard Debarge, Rhythm of the Night. You also heard Lou Rawls, Stop Me From Starting This Feeling. The Temptations, Treat Her Like a Lady. And we kicked off the music mix with Lionel Richie and something called You Are.

classic Never Give Up on the Good theme. Well, folks, all too soon I've come to the end of the show. Thank you so much for tuning in. Have a great weekend. Take good care of yourselves. And I'll see you next week, same time, same place.

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1: The station that picks you up and makes you feel good.